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0: is a long way to the top, but you could buy your way in just by winning $1,000 starting tomorrow morning with Rocky the Rooster at 8:10. 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

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But at least we're thinking of the ones that are no longer here and enjoying the ones that are still here and giving you guys props. My name is Daniel. Thanks for hanging out with me. I give you now Papa Roach as a way of saying you rock.

0: 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My name is Daniel. 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If you have one of those microphones, you can do it. You can say anything you want. I'm going to play it for you, especially the sweet things like Sam has to say.
1: Hey, it's Sam. And you know what I really love is when you just shut up and play more music.

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Brian Adams has actually said out loud that the summer of 69 has nothing to do with the year of 69. And if you could put two and two together, apparently 69 is exactly what he meant. The world.

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It's Rock 95.5. Look at that. We played Temple of Dog earlier that featured Chris Cornell and Eddie Vedder. Now Audio Slave and a Pearl Jam. That is just a mother of a good idea. Am I right? Am I right? 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

It's STP on Chicago's Rock Station, Rock 95.5. Big win for this band, Daysinger. The band just scored their very first number one on the Billboard Mainstream Rock Chart with this song, Crawl Back to My Coffin. Not bad for the California band that started back in 2012. Turn it up at Chicago's Rock Station, Rock 95.5.

lightning crashes, and I'm out of here on this Mother's Day. Thanks for hanging out with me. My name is Daniel. Walt is up next. Don't forget to listen all day tomorrow to Rock 95.5. The Morning Mosh Pit's got your first chance to win $1,000 with Rocky the Rooster at 8:10. And then we are giving away tickets to see Rob Zombie all week long. It's going to be a fun one around here, so keep it locked in. I leave now, but I leave you with Ozzy Osbourne on Chicago's Rock Station, Rock 95.5.

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1: I am so excited for this hour. It's Walt. Welcome to New Noise, an hour of new rock tunes. So much to get to tonight. We've got a brand new number one song at rock. I'll play that for you. New Noise from The Warning, Theory of a Dead Man, Drowning Pool, The Pretty Reckless, Tim Montana. But let's begin with this new one from MGK and a very special guest. And I think you can tell who it is pretty quick. This is MGK with Fred Durst called Fix Your Face. New Noise on Rock 95.5.

Just had a sold-out show at the beginning of the month. That one with a day to remember. That is Bill Murray and Always Let You Down. What's going on? It's Walt. This is New Noise, an hour of new rock tunes. Crank up this new one from Atreyu. It's called All For You. It's New Noise on Rock 95.5.

That's such a great voice. Maria Brink from In This Moment. That's Eva Under Fire with a little special guest there that is called Villainous. It's Walt and Ira of New Rock Tunes. Let's do a couple from Rob Zombie. He's got a new album out called The Great Satan. Going to be at Credit Union One Amphitheater September 5th. This is his single. It's called I'm a Rock and Roller. It's Rob Zombie on Rock 95.5. When you go on the road, it makes you crazy.

That is a double shot of Rob Zombie there. That time hooking up with Drowning Pool, something new called The Man Without Fear. It's Walt. This is New Noise, an hour of new rock tunes. The new number one song at Rock is on the way, but let's do this one from Pretty Reckless. Got a new album coming out next month on the 24th called Dear God. Going to be playing The Riv on July 17th. This is called Love Me. New Noise from the Pretty Reckless on Rock 95.5.

That is the current number two song at Rock. That is From Ashes to New and Drag Me from their album called Reflections. Going to be playing the Remova Theater May 22nd with Black Veil Brides. It's Walt. This is New Noise, an hour of new rock tunes. And here is the new number one song at Rock. It's their first from Dayseeker. It's called Crawl Back to My Coffin. The number one song at Rock is on Rock 95.5.

Beartooth and Free. It's Walt and Hour of New Rock Tunes. This is New Noise. Who says ladies can't rock? Proving you're wrong, it's The Warning. This is called Kerosene. New Noise on Rock 95.5.

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The Hair Club can be heard every afternoon at 5 on Rock 95.5. Sure thing. Because we don't hate you.

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0: But now it's spring. 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

0: A woman accused of defacing property with human feces in an Almonte Springs neighborhood has finally been arrested. Investigators with the police department said 50-year-old Alexis Weber was taken into custody Tuesday morning on a charge of criminal mischief after being linked to at least one incident in the Spring Oaks neighborhood where people are finding poo all over things.
1: There is poop on my van, and I just couldn't believe it. When I looked back through my cameras, guess what? That is she.
2: Like, literal crap all over the food pantry. Whoever did this is probably a disgusting person, and I was very shocked.
3: Get the police involved, and because if you call and say, hey, somebody is feces on my car, it's Florida, you're not going to believe it.
1: Feces.
0: Someone's feces on my car.
1: You gotta issue a feces and desist. You know
0: what I'm
1: saying?
0: Yes.
4: You got the bell, buddy.
0: That's Oh.
4: There you go.
0: That's wild.
5: Thank you.
0: That's wild. I mean, what? People, are we?
4: Did they say why?
0: No explanation yet. They said that Gomez said she provided investigators with surveillance videos that appeared to show a person matching Weber's description stopping near their vehicle. She added that she's seen Weber multiple times while she exercises throughout the neighborhood. So my question is, where is it? And if it's that much feces, is she just pooping her hand?
5: Well, the other thing too is like,
0: what?
5: Why are you pooping on stuff and not just like in the grass or in the woods
0: like
5: or something? Like you're on someone's van?
4: There's a statement being made, and I don't know what, but
0: Miss Weber, please stay off the lawn. You're gonna do that. Weber. Pick up after yourself.
4: Oh man!
0: Bring your little doggy bags.
4: I like that. Oh.
0: Do whatever you want. Just clean up.
4: I like how the one guy was like, it's Florida. Nobody's going to believe us. Like, no, we

0: So health professionals are prescribing pet ownership for better health. It's backed by science. Study shows that petting a dog for 5 to 10 minutes triggers the release of oxytocin and anaphylaxis in Maris's case.
1: Yep.
2: Will my insurance cover this?
1: That's what I was about to say.
2: Let's go.
0: At the same time, cortisol levels drop. Dog owners also have a 31% lower risk of mortality from cardiovascular disease.

0: to get on your hands. Okay. I'm a cat person. The purring is supposedly good for you because they like purr on like a specific frequency that supposedly promotes healing in them. And if they're sitting on your chest and you're purring on you because you know you're so wise.
1: I have no clue what you said.
2: Also, you don't got to check them outside in the cold.
0: No, you don't.
2: I've got to walk them.
0: You don't got to do anything with them. You just got to yum yum. And then you can get
2: That's how she talks to her cats.
0: They have their own voices. You guys haven't heard that one yet.
1: Yeah, you've showed us.
2: We know.
0: Okay, not everything's about you guys. I'm talking about dear listener, okay? So just because I'm talking to you making eye contact doesn't mean I'm not also talking to dear listener, who is also always present in this room. You guys just forget about them. I'm sorry, dear listener. These two don't love you as much as I do.
1: I'm pretty sure they know, too. So.
0: No, I haven't done it into a microphone.
1: I'm pretty positive there's a podcast with you talking in cat voice.
0: I haven't done it. I talked to them that day, but they have voices that they talk back to me in, and that I have not done into a microphone yet.
1: Hey, Gracie, what's next?
0: What?
1: Good night, Gracie.
0: What are you talking about?
1: Do you not know that reference?
0: No.
1: You don't... Oh, wow.
0: What are you talking about? What's this?
2: I don't know it either.
1: You don't know the Good Night, Gracie reference?
0: No.

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1: 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On

0: It is the Morning Mosh Pit, and we hope you enjoyed your Mother's Day weekend and got outside, enjoyed the weather, and potentially hit a beach.
1: Yeah.
0: And if you hit one of the beaches in Chicago, you probably saw that they have new gates set up at each of the parking lots of the beach, which, you know, let's update with the times. The gates, they scan your license plate. Okay. Then you can get a little QR code and pay, and then you can just set up automatic payments every time you go to the beach.
1: Wait. You got to pay to go to the beach?
0: You got to pay to park go to the beach.
1: Gotcha.
0: You can just go to the beach all willy-nilly. You can walk. You can ride your bike. You can get a scooter. But if you want to park close unload...
1: I had a rubber chicken in my hand.
2: What are we unloading?
0: Unload your beach basket, your little cart for you and the kids. You're going to have to pay for parking. And some people are it's mixed bag here. Some people are like, you know what? It's fine. I'll take the new technology. I'll pay these fees. Other people are very much, it should be free to park to go to the beach.
1: And is everything a fee?
2: Yes.
1: Everything a fee. Walk outside. Somebody said, they're like, I don't go out much. And I was like, why? They said, because stepping out of my house is $50.
2: Literally.
1: No matter what. If I got to buy
2: something. On the low end.
1: Yeah, exactly. I went to the Subway and got like a meal for two people. It's like $35.
0: Subway?
1: I know.
0: There's like legitimate sandwich shops around you.
1: I was just being totally lazy.
0: Oh my God.
1: Also, I like their breakfast sandwiches with that frozen egg.
0: There are legitimate breakfast places.
1: Yeah, the way it heats up in the microwave is really good. I like the consistency.
2: Like a woman nervous about finding her partner, Michael loves a frozen egg.
0: No shade on Subway, but there's options. You have options, Michael.
1: Well, I got to walk further.
0: Oh, my goodness.
2: Okay, maybe take the Subway.
1: That's being lazy. But it was like $35, almost $40 for two people. Remember $5 footlongs? $5
2: footlongs. They were never a footlong. Yeah. And we've always had an issue with measurements on that front in this country.
1: And now we got to pay not only for extra for everything else, to park at the beach.
0: But here's the thing. Paid parking at the beach has always been a thing. The story is that people are more aware of it now because there's new parking meters and gates at each of the beaches. Now, for the first hour, it'll only be $4.07, and it'll max out at $24 for the day.
1: Oh,
0: so if you think about spending an entire day at the beach, $24 for parking ain't bad.
1: Well, yeah, $24 to do anything isn't bad.
0: Right.
1: So if you take your whole family to the beach for $24, all right, fine. You
2: it's
1: got
2: also
1: me.
2: Not great. No. We don't have to just roll over.
1: Else are we gonna do?
2: Well, for a
1: I
2: while,
1: get pissy
2: we're gonna
1: about this stuff, just, and I just learned to give up.
2: Can you imagine going back 100 years and explaining to someone? So there is space, and you have to pay to sit in it.
1: Yeah. Well, that was the mountains where I'm from.
2: Are you getting anything for it? No. Are they servicing your vehicle? No. We just have to pay to take up space.
0: You're not even sitting. It's basically a rental to leave your car.
2: Yeah.
1: It's crazy.
2: This is great. I love it. This is awesome. I hope that they find more things that we can pay for.
0: Oh, they will. They absolutely will.
2: Door opening fee. Yes.
1: Living, breathing fee.
2: You're standing. You only have a 30-second time limit. Past that, $15, baby.
0: I'm broke.

0: awesome.
1: But man, they used to stuff those things. Mm. My God, I was jealous of them. However, not the case when you go in anymore. Can we attest to this, boys?
2: Yeah.
0: Yeah, everything seems to have shrunk a bit. Yeah.
2: It's bad.
1: Everything?
0: Everything. 40.
2: I just went to, jeez, Michael. Oh, I just went to Chipotle. I want to say Thursday, and I'm watching
1: Thursday.
2: Her. I said what I said.
1: Go on.
2: I'm watching her make my bowl. The bowl.
1: The bowl.
2: You got space in this bowl.
1: Oh yeah. My God! Don't even get me started on the bowl.
2: Hits me with the rice, and then dilly dallies me with the beans, and I'm like, no. And then I see the scoop of steak going in, and I'm like, okay, what are we doing?
0: The meat is always where they skimp.
2: And it's like, I can get that, but then it's just like, you get to the fajitas and the salsa, and then they have their hand. It's not a scooper for the cheese.
0: Cheese, yeah.
2: I look at them every single time, and I say, double cheese, and they go, pinch. And I'm like, no, no.
0: Pinch.
2: Go back to the cheese and put more in there. I saw what you did. It's just, and I get it. Everybody is trying to find ways to save money, and they're being stealthy about it by changing the serving ladle or the spoon, and so it's smaller. But no, scoop it in.
1: Scoop it.
0: Did you know Chipotle investors had a class action lawsuit against the company for misleading people about portion consistency?
2: Not good.
0: Yeah, crazy. And Chipotle won it, by the way. So.
1: Oh, well.
0: I know.
1: All right.
0: I know. I was like, ah, crap.
1: Our class is not great at action. So Chipotle CEO Scott Boatwright, very controversial name to have during these hantavirus days, has addressed it and says, just ask for a little more. Absolutely not.
0: Here we go. One man was sentenced to prison after shooting an employee over a small guacamole portion. anybody ask for more? I'm just, yep, absolutely. Here, let me give you anything you want.
2: But asking for more. And then the worker immediately cops an attitude.
0: Yeah, agreed. That happened to me like a week ago.
2: You are asking for gold, silver, platinum, and diamonds. I was like, no, I just want more meat.
0: Well, I was like, I'll pay extra because I could tell he was weird about it. And he was like, you don't have to do that. And I was like, well, fine. All right. Why are you giving me an attitude then?
2: Scoop it in there.
0: Yeah, jeez.
1: Like, part of me can empathize because when I'm doing my routine, which I imagine they have down pat at this point, they're like, beans, rice, and then
0: greens, beans, potatoes.
1: But like when someone then interrupts that, it can be annoying, but also you're in customer service,
2: right?
1: It's kind of the whole thing.
0: The whole real reason you're here is because you get to customize.
1: Yeah,
0: so.
1: Service the customer.
0: But I will say they've extra gotten a little better. I'm getting good amounts of sour cream. I'm getting good amounts of guacamole. I found that they've got a little better about it. So.
2: Hey, I mean, yeah, I'm still going to ask for my extra cheese every time. Mm-hmm. But 844-955-9550. Are you seeing the same struggles when you're going to Chipotle? And I would love to hear from a Chipotle worker.
0: Yeah.
2: If you work at Chipotle, what did they tell you? Yeah. And why are you being so mean to us?
0: You can use a false name.
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0: boys. I hate when we fight.
1: No, you don't.
2: I kind of like it a little bit.
1: Yeah, I was going
0: to
1: say.
0: But I hate when we fight.
1: Okay.
0: Because we need to use that energy to take up arms in the human versus robot war.
3: News from the front of the inevitable human-robot war.
2: Researchers at Harvard University discovered that an AI system outperformed doctors in emergency room tasks, especially when the patients first arrived. In general, there's a caveat here, AI was more accurate than humans when figuring out what was wrong during the first examination. The study also found there was a bit of a wrinkle because the AI system is all about words. The excellent results were based only on the words that the doctors entered into the system. Because the doctors were hands-on, gathering more specific information, they still had an advantage over a computer screen that was limited to just providing answers without actually being able to see and sense the patients.
1: That's called WebMD.
4: That's called, yeah. We're just not there yet. I saw this robot this weekend doing backflips and fighting another robot. I thought, this is going to be crazy.
1: If there's ever going to be a position in everything that we do that I defend outside of us, doctors, I want to talk to a human.
2: Yep.
4: I don't know, man. I saw a video of a robot doing surgery on a grape. No, I'm dead serious. But it was like, it was more efficient. It was more precise.
0: They
4: did it was more.
0: Surgery that's on a grape. That's a meme. It became a meme.
1: But, okay.
4: Oh, okay. So
1: that's giving a robot a task.
4: Yeah, okay.
1: I need them to break down the situation, and medicine is so unique between a lot of different people across the world.
0: Okay. Okay, like, yes, I agree with you, mostly.
1: Okay.
0: But another thing that we have to consider is the amount of medical discrimination there is, and there is a lot. Men get treated differently than women. People of color get treated differently than white people. There's a lot of...
1: But who's writing the program and the book?
0: No.
4: Yeah, that is interesting.
0: 1,000%. Yeah. My point more being, not saying that robots are the better replacement. However, there is a version of maybe
4: neutrality
0: that perhaps could be provided by not just a robot. I always want the human touch in there. I want the again, as I always say, the AI is a tool, so not a replacement.
1: What we see when we use AI is it is spamming articles written by humans who have this bias already written into their research.
0: True.
1: And that's where I would rather go. I don't think you're doing the best for me right now.
4: Well, and you can't, that's really the only thing that the robots, I mean, in my mind, can't do or won't eventually be able to do is relate to you on a human level because they're just not human. They can understand it, but they can never relate to you on that specific level. And I think that's the one thing that's going to separate us.
1: Yeah.
0: Humanity?
4: Well, yeah.
0: Yes.
4: Yeah.
0: We cling to it so that perhaps we, the humans, could win.
2: Human versus robot.
3: This was news from the front of the inevitable human-robot war.

0: Mm-hmm. Those are fun ones. Remember those VH1?
1: Pop-up video, you remember that?
0: Thingamajigs. Pop-up video?
1: Yeah, on VH1.
2: You don't remember pop-up video?
1: Oh, God, we should bring that back.
2: Oh, my God. They would show you, like, a video for, like, Fall Out Boy, and then every little intricacy in the... It would pop up.
0: I didn't know the title of it.
1: Yeah. Pop-up video.
0: Yeah, bring that back. We have the best fads of the 90s. Huh.
2: This should be fun.
0: We're starting out with Pogs.
2: Pogs are awesome.
1: Let's go.
0: That wasn't a thing on my radar.
2: It's just like collectible little chips.
1: They were bottle caps.
2: Bottle caps.
1: Is where it originally came from. Like paper, kind of cardboardy little bottle caps. And then they had different designs on all of them. Some of them were worth more, some of them were worth less. But you could battle people.
2: Yeah.
1: Yeah.
0: Go
1: on. So you'd have a slammer, which is like pog size, but it's metal.
2: It was thick.
1: Yeah, and you decide how many pogs you're willing to gamble, and you'd stack them up, and you throw the slammer down on top, and if they flip over, you get them. If they don't flip over, like that. It was actually really fun.
2: It's similar to marbles, almost, but very different.
1: Yeah.
0: Grunge music and style.
1: Oh, come on.
0: It's back, baby.
1: Let's go.
0: It's back.
1: I love it.
0: Come on. In a belated happy Mother's Day to many in Chicagoland, the Super Soaker.
1: Oh, my God. The green... What was it? Yellow with the green tube?
2: Let her finish the joke.
1: Yeah.
0: Oh. No. The joke finished.
1: I, for one, love a Super Soaker.
2: No, they're a lot of fun, and they stood the test of time. Like, I'm thinking about, actually, my niece and nephew was hanging out with them, and I was like, you know what would be fun? A little water fight.
0: Yes.
1: Do you see the one eventually that would spray, like, a hose? You're like, damn, who has that Super Soaker? My God.
0: Yo, they evolved, those two.
2: You could always tell how rich somebody's family was by how good their Super Soaker was.
1: We had basic models.
0: It works. Expensive,
2: yeah.
0: And then, like, those other water guns just would clog so easily and break. I don't, something in those, the hose were a letdown.
1: Well, we were acting like we were storming the beaches of Normandy with those things. I mean, we were going to war with those water guns.
0: And, and then that plus water balloons, so you had a version of a grenade.
1: Yeah.
2: Shout out to our parents' water bills in the summer.
1: No joke.
0: And sorry. JNCO jeans.
1: Oh, yeah.
0: Also back, baby.
2: So good those. For holding CDs.
1: That's true. Good point. CD player, or portable CD player, too,
0: And also really great for parents to go, ugh.
1: My dad hates
0: my dad. Same with my mom. Yeah.
1: I feel like I might be that. Well, the kids now are wearing 90s stuff, so I'd be like, you look great, son.
0: Yeah.
1: Nice flannel.
0: Real. That plus like the chain wallet.
1: Yeah. I kind of want to do that again.
2: The chain wallet never really left. People still do
1: moved
2: it.
1: Moved around.
0: Yeah.
1: Yeah.
0: Well, we continue to lose our wallets.
1: Hmm.
0: Shout out Apple Pay. What?
2: I've never lost my wallet.
1: I have once.
2: I will keep this thing right next to me at all times.
0: I think I did in high school before I had any money. Ever since there was a card in there, didn't get lost. Nintendo Game Boy.
2: Damn straight.
0: Starter jackets.
1: Yeah.
2: Oh, those are back.
1: Charlotte Hornets starter jacket.
2: Everybody had a Charlotte Hornets.
1: That was the one.
2: Jacket.
1: I remember my dad told me one time I had a Raiders starter jacket. And we went into Seattle for something, and he was like, don't wear that. And I was like, Dad, nobody's going to steal my jacket. He's like, no, those are really big right now. All right.
2: Yeah.
0: Of course, Beanie Babies. Of course, rollerblades, but this one was my favorite.
1: Rollerblades.
0: Slap bracelets.
1: Yeah, I like slap bracelets.
2: Those were sticky a few years ago.
1: Yeah, I think they got outlawed because they cut some kid or something like that.
2: Yeah.
0: So what?
1: I used to slap it on my neck.
0: These days can't deal with a couple bracelet abrasions. Bracelets. Oh, we have fun here on the Morning Mosh Pit on Rock 95.5.
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0: 5. Are we speaking with Edgar from Midway?
1: Yes, you are.
0: Hey, Edgar. What's going on, Edgar? How was your weekend?
1: It was amazing. All the moms loved it. We spoiled them all.
0: Oh, well done.
2: How many moms were a part of this?
1: Oh, all the cousins, their family got together, put a bunch of money, okay. And we ordered dinner for them.
0: Big, aww, big family celebration. Well done, Edgar.
2: That's sweet.
0: Well, thanks for joining us in Pit Happens. This is a lovely game where you get put in a pituation.
2: There you go.
0: And your goal is not to get kicked out, tossed out, thrown out, or bounced out. And today, Palmer is our pit mistress.
2: Yay, that's me.
0: Are you ready, Palmer?
2: I'm ready. Are you ready, Edgar?
1: I'm ready.
0: Let's
2: all
0: go.
2: Right. We are on the architecture boat cruise on the Chicago River. It's going well. We're sipping our champagne. The sun is out. The sky is blue. Mikey's got the sniffles.
3: Oh, yeah.
2: But we're not that worried about it.
3: Oh, no.
2: Mikey's starting to get something a little worse than the sniffles.
0: Uh-oh.
2: He's getting the rumbly tumblies.
3: Oh, Jesus.
2: Uh-oh. Mikey starts up-chucking over the side of the boat. Oh, that's not good. Mikey runs to the bathroom to evacuate the other end. That's not good. It's looking like Hantavirus, Edgar.
0: Oh, boy.
2: Security doesn't like that, but they don't really know what to do. Do they keep us on the boat? Do they kick us off? What are you doing, Edgar?
3: Help!
1: I am running the opposite way because I can smell it.
2: Okay, roll for evade.
3: Three.
2: Okay.
3: Between 1 and 6.
2: Great news. You evade the rumbly tumbly consequences. However, you are still stuck on a boat with potential hantavirus. Maris.
0: All right. I see 3 life vests and what are the lifesavers? I grabbed them for the 3 of us. Michael, you're staying. I'm sorry. And we dive. We are going off the boat. Right. We got to get off this boat before anything bad happens.
2: We're evacuating ourselves.
3: 2.
2: Bad news. You can't do that because we are all potentially infected with hantavirus. They're already making sure that we cannot get off this boat. However, that's because we're trying to get off in plain sight. I could have phrased that way better. But we're on the upper deck. I think if we escape below deck and maybe enter out that way. My phrasing's not incredible.
0: This is going great. Keep going.
2: I don't know how to dig myself out of this one. I think if we just leave all the life vests behind, we could probably sneak out and just swim to shore.
3: Okay.
2: All right.
3: What's dirtier, Hanta or the Chicago River? But here we go.
2: Yeah, we could probably get Hanta virus from the Chicago
3: 5.
2: River.
0: Ooh.
2: Great news.
3: Is that Hanta's worse?
2: We are swimming in the Chicago River. There are rats on either side of us also swimming, but it doesn't matter. We get back into the general population of Chicago, and this probably won't be an issue for about 2 weeks. And
3: then, how long are you going to leave me floating?
2: Well, just get some time off of work. Everything will be fine. You're screwed.
0: Yeah,
2: you're going to die in about 2 days.
3: You're going to float me into the lake and then down the boat?
2: We're actually just going to go full Viking on your ass, and we're going to set that boat on fire as we watch it drift off into the horizon.
3: I'm still on here.
2: Yeah, we know.
0: And you know what Edgar's going to do?
2: What's Edgar going
0: to
2: do?
0: He's going to go to Beyond Beer and Bourbon Festival to celebrate Michael's sacrifice going on at Hollywood Casino in Joliet. Night 1 is concerts, and night 2 is all the bourbon and beer you can think about. Now, Edgar, do you got a drinking buddy that you would like to take with you on this one?
3: Hot.
1: Oh, yes, my better half, my wife.
2: Let's go. Wow. Edgar, what's your wife's name?
1: Monse.
2: Ooh, hot. She sounds really hot.
0: Oh, my gosh. All right, Edgar and Monse are going to enjoy some drinks. And if you want to head on over to Beyond Beer and Bourbon Fest, head over to eventbrite.com.

0: wrong, but it doesn't matter. I won't be going to Florida anytime soon.
1: I've been docked on the toilet for 2 weeks.
0: Yeah, seriously.
1: By the way, I bet cruise prices are cheap right now. Sign me up. Let's go.
0: Call us, Disney Cruise. If you're walking around an active volcano, you should pay attention to the signs.
2: Yo, yeah.
0: Pay attention to the signs. A group in Indonesia did not, and the volcano was very active, and 3 people died, and 10 are still missing.
1: Well, it was like the
0: Mount 13 people are dead.
1: It blew out. It wasn't like lava. It exploded.
2: Yeah.
1: Do you see the video where the people down below were like, they're dead?
2: Yeah.
1: They're dead.
2: Yeah.
1: Yikes.
2: Well, here's the thing, and this is how you avoid a situation like that. You don't hike on an active volcano where there are signs that say, hey, don't hike on this active volcano because it's an active volcano.
0: All very simple.
1: Darwin!
0: And that's 5 things, ladies and gentlemen. Do you know who this is?
2: Who?
0: It's Cree.
2: Ah!
1: Oh, yeah.
0: This is my sacrifice to you because I love you. And I appreciate you being here every day with us on Rock 95.5.
2: My favorite character on The Office. I love that he has a band.

0: discuss a few times on the Morning Mosh Pit how cosmetic surgery has just gotten out of hand.
1: Yeah.
0: But this one's actually ridiculous. Men in Russia are reportedly paying to have their ears intentionally deformed, like cauliflower ear, to look like seasoned MMA fighters.
2: To just look like an MMA fighter, though.
0: Right, not be one.
2: Well, you're going to get whooped.
1: So, here's the thing. Along with the cauliflower ear, there are scars on faces, and...
2: yeah, you can't have a pretty face and just messed up ears.
1: You can't walk... Well, you can, because I know that there are accountants that do mixed martial arts and the BJJ and all that stuff. But if you're just getting cauliflower ear and you haven't gotten a scar or anything.
0: No calluses on your hands.
1: Yeah. Like, what are we doing?
0: Not even just scars that we can see. If you don't have a TBI with that cauliflower ear, I'm calling BS. I want you both to be able to lift me up against that wall and punch it within 5 minutes. Give me a mood swing or else I'm going to know you're a poser.
1: What is TBI?
0: Traumatic brain injury.
1: Oh my God. Just call it CT.
0: I hang out with a lot of fighters, military dudes. Sorry, my guy. I know what I'm looking for. I want you to be confused about 3 minutes into a conversation so that I know it's real.
1: That's so true.
0: I want you to get scared for no reason. Then I'm going to be like, yeah, this guy's legit.
1: I get wanting to do it to look cool, but like, okay, never
0: That's
1: mind.
0: It.
1: Maria has told us that she wants a guy with cauliflower ear.
0: No,
2: I feel this way about the lips. That. When girls pump their lips up. Did I say that the wrong way?
0: No, you're good.
1: I said it right.
0: Which lips?
2: She's not mistaken. The lips on your face. They have big like clown lips and stuff. I don't know. I feel like that looks funny.
0: Yeah, but they're at least not trying to pretend that they have a different lifestyle. Like plump lips don't suggest anything other than you're going to have a good time a little bit later. But it's not lying about your lifestyle. In the same way that like... spray painted on abs are like, okay, but you don't go to the gym and you don't eat right, so I know you're lying to me. Because like,
2: that is weird.
0: It's not just about the look of it, it's what does that entail. I want someone that has those systems down. I want someone that's working out pretty consistently and has
2: Russian
0: that tenacity
2: guy that pumps up his muscles. Like he has fake muscles. It's like silicone or something.
1: I've watched it and it wrecks your liver because it has to go out through your bloodstream.
2: He's
1: after you
2: like
1: do all the
2: too,
1: injections,
2: so.
1: Son.
2: He has like huge biceps on his skinny little body.
0: We're gonna pump you up.

0: news headlines, nor do I alter them in any way. They just are so absolutely terrible. Yeah. They are designed to make you feel as bad as possible.
1: But
0: that
1: you
0: to me,
1: still want to read them to us.
0: That to me, I'm talking.
1: I heard.
0: I'm talking.
1: I heard. Thank you.
0: Excuse me. That to me,
1: it's too early in a week for this.
0: It's almost comical because it's just so awful. And that's where we find the positive spin. In Bad News Bears. On this Mother's Day, three mothers grieve the deaths of eight of their children, seven killed by their own father. That's a real headline.
1: That's terrible.
0: Right. What was the point of that one?
1: Jeez.
0: You know?
2: I'm saving money.
0: Oh, my God. I don't know. Funerals are expensive, man.
2: Oh, that's a good point.
1: God, my.
2: Especially seven of them.
0: Eight.
2: Oh, my God.
0: Person who jumped perimeter fence is hit and killed by Frontier plane during takeoff on runway.
2: Oh, yeah, yeah. That was in Denver, right?
0: Yep.
2: Yeah, that's crazy. Whoa. They still don't know who that person was.
1: They're not going to find out.
2: Yeah, true.
0: Six people found dead inside a boxcar in Texas.
2: Aw. I used to love reading the Boxcar Kids.
0: Lawsuit says ChatGPT told FSU shooter that targeting children would bring more attention. Isn't that Bad News Bears?
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0: gun to the head on Rock 95.5. Yeah, don't worry. They're using Nerf weapons.
1: Are we speaking with Dean?
2: Yes, you are.
1: What's going on, Dean? How was your weekend, my man?
2: Good, very good.
1: Good? What'd you get into?
2: I got into some working out. Ooh. I got into watching the Cubs.
3: Yeah. I don't want to talk about it.
4: Sounds great.
3: Lost a lot of money.
1: Oh.
3: We'll talk about it later.
1: Yeah, we'll get to that later. Let's focus on Dean winning these tickets to see Marilyn Manson and Rob Zombie. But you got to play our game first. This is Fun to the Head. It's a trivia game where you answer questions. We get shot with Nerf darts, and you get to take one of us hostage to provide you a save if you don't know the answer to a question. And right now, you got to decide, who do you want as your hostage, Maria, Michael, or myself?
2: Maria.
4: Yes. Oh, okay.
1: Ting, ting, ting.
4: All right, Dean. Reminder. Listen, you have to keep me safe. I don't want to get shot, so please get your answers correct. And if you don't know one, remember that you get a save. Don't just let me be killed.
1: Michael, you ready?
2: Okay.
3: Like school time, I'm going to do my best.
4: Okay.
3: Standing up in front of the class here.
4: School time, you're going to also fail.
1: Big class.
3: Excuse me. Always got to clear my throat. What Chicago punk band, formed in 1999, was originally called Transistor Revolt before changing its name? Was it Smashing Pumpkins, Fall Out Boy, or Rise Against?
2: Smashing Pumpkins?
3: No.
4: So remember about that safe option. Sure. If you don't know something that you should get to say, it's fine. It's cool. All right. We got more questions.
3: It was Rise Against.
1: There you go.
3: All right.
2: What
3: legendary Chicago venue located in Wrigleyville hosted the Smashing Pumpkins' very first show and their final performance with the original lineup? Was it the United Center, Chuck E. Cheese, or the Metro?
2: Metro.
3: Nice.
4: All right.
3: My man.
1: He knows what's up.
4: I would love to see
2: him. All right.
4: I want to see a rock show at Chuck E. Cheese.
3: That'd be awesome.
4: Put those animatronics to use.
1: I was going
4: to
1: say, we've all seen it before.
4: You're damn right.
3: Number three, what Chicago rock band, known for its hits like Camp Sail Away, was formed in the early 1970s and features Dennis DeYoung as a key member? Was Oasis, Nirvana, or Styx?
2: Come sail away. Thank you.
1: One more and you got the tickets, my man.
3: All right. Let's see here. Lollapalooza was founded by Perry Farrell, the frontman of which Chicago alternative rock band? Was it Taylor Swift, Chicago Symphony, or Jane's Addiction?
2: Jane's Addiction.
3: Oh, wow, you got that.
4: All right. Let's go.
1: Joy.
4: Alternative rock band Taylor Swift.
1: Wow.
4: Very good.
2: Really?
4: No.
1: You were right.
3: You got it.
1: Rob Zombie and Marilyn Manson tickets are all yours. They're going to be at the Credit Union One Amphitheater on September 5th. And Dean, we just want to know who you plan on taking with you to this one.
2: Probably my brother. We're the Rockers. I'm a drummer. I'm a Rush tribute drummer.
4: Nice.
2: And my brother is my little rocker buddy.
1: Okay,
3: have fun.
1: What's your brother's name?
2: Paul. Wayne.
4: Man, this is just, ow!
3: There we go. Wow.
1: Shout out to Dean.
2: Hey, you guys.
1: Yes.
2: Hey, you guys. I did it.
1: Are you telling? Who are you talking to, Dean?
2: You guys.
1: Oh, yes, you did it.
2: Yeah. There you go.
1: I thought you might have been talking to somebody at work, but Dean, you're set, my man. You're going to the show.
2: Thank you.
1: For everybody else, head on over to Ticketmaster.com to get those tickets. All thanks to Live Nation.

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0: money if you can get them to hit, but they don't hit.
1: What I was doing is just I was just betting money lines. The Cubs win, Cubs win, Cubs win, Cubs. It was like 20 games in a row. They couldn't lose.
0: Yes.
1: I was printing money.
0: We saw how happy you were.
1: I paid my credit card bills with winnings.
0: It was so funny because it was telling. Because you would walk in here with all your Cubby blue.
1: That's right.
0: Smiling ear to ear. You got a Cub streak going. You were hot on the app. Streak. Like, man. Because, I went into the app knowing, no, don't do it, Maris. You don't gamble smart.
1: You should have just copied my picks.
0: No. Well, then I would have been mad.
1: That's true, too. I bet on Detroit one time.
0: Yeah, how'd that go?
1: We ain't doing that again.
0: And that's why I don't gamble on my teams, okay? Well,
1: yeah, it is good when your team wins.
2: Wow.
0: What?
1: I still think Maria would like sports gambling.
2: I was about to say, once again, I am saved by being poor and not giving a hoot about sports.
1: It's so much fun.
0: It is fun because my gambling is fantasy.
1: Mm-hmm.
0: I like to do fantasy baseball and fantasy football, and that's how I kind of stay in tune with it, but I can't do every game. Mm. I got high blood pressure as it is.
1: It is stressful. Or I had one that pissed me off so bad. Oh, I had a parlay. It was like four legs. The last leg I needed to hit, it was like to a particular points in the total points in the first five innings. Bottom of the fifth. My girlfriend goes, if gambling is going to make you yell like that, we don't want to do it anymore.
2: Hilarious.
1: I love her so much.
2: That is so funny.
1: I was like, you're a professional pitcher. I'm like yelling at the TV like a psycho.
2: You know what else is fun? Drinking on a boat or like watching a movie. Or, you know, just not losing the money that I earned because some baseball player didn't pitch correctly.
0: I don't think you're living life to the fullest, Mario.
3: Yeah, but what if you make that money?
0: I was going to say, he got up and was probably about to be passing out DraftKings codes to people.
1: I'm telling you, I $878 was my final cash out after 2 weeks.
0: Are you done? You're not going to gamble anymore the rest of this summer.
1: No, I'm going to take a week off, and then I'm jumping right back in that pool.
2: Hey, Maris.
0: Yeah?
2: Oh, I bet it doesn't last a week.
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0: Are you anxious? Rock 95.5, Chicago's Rock Station. The Morning Mosh Pit is on. A new study shows that certain types of anxiety can actually help you live longer.
1: I don't know if I want to live longer and be anxious. Like, at some point, just take me out.
0: Scientists looked at data for more than 400,000 people and discovered there may be two very different kinds of worriers. The first type is the unhealthy version that's tied to stress, mood swings, and poor mental health. The other type is described as having emotional reactivity and internal stability. It means being cautious and anxious without the emotional instability. Well, for me, when you've been anxious so long, that becomes your baseline. So you don't really feel the anxious anymore. You're just anxious.
1: Everyone else feels it.
0: I know it.
1: Yeah, interesting. That makes sense, though.
2: Because I guess you're protecting yourself from a lot of other factors out there in the world. So you're not just running around willy-nilly going up and poking polar bears. So
0: the second one is emotional reactivity and internal stability. IRIS is what they call it. They say folks with IRIS had 35% lower risk of death over 15 years. That's quite a bit. And researchers say people with IRIS were less likely to smoke and more likely to exercise. They also tend to eat healthier and go to the doctor for preventative care.
2: Yeah, that makes sense.
0: You're like, I gotta go get checked out.
1: What is the difference between that and just taking care of yourself?
0: Well, I think they're saying the first type kind of don't take care of themselves in that way.
1: Well, no, but my point being that, like, when is it IRIS and when is it I'm just really into health? You know what I mean?
0: It says this type of worry comes from older survival instincts on the brain. Being alert and cautious might help people avoid risky behavior and stay healthier over time.
2: I gotta kind of go with Maria on this one. This sounds like instinct.
1: Sounds like being an adult.
2: Yeah.
0: It is interesting. But why are you doing it, right? Are you doing it out of, like, that little bit of anxiety? Or are you doing it because you're supposed to? I think there's a sort of thin line there.
2: I can see, like, a part of being anxious is protecting yourself general. But a part of living is also just protecting yourself and knowing what kind of situations to be in and not be in. So I'd say, like it did say, there's a healthy level of anxiety that you can deal with, but there's also just life that you have to life on a regular basis.
1: Yeah, because I would argue that the alternative looks more like depression. If you don't care about your health at all, if you're not doing anything to...
0: Well, and I think that's why they're tied together pretty tight. I remember when I first went to the doctor back in the day, they're like, oh yeah, you got anxiety and depression. Like, you got the old combo. I said, huh? Prozac, huh? And it actually, I mean, if you do feel that way out there, I'm not a huge, like, take a bunch of medicine guy, but there were medications that brought my highs down low enough to where I could operate in the middle, and it may have saved my life, you know? I mean, don't be afraid to go get checked out.
1: Oh, we're Lexa professionals.
0: Lexapro, too!
1: Hey!
2: Tell me about this drug.
1: Lexapro?
2: Yeah.
1: Well, it's for pros. And it helps you with your Lex.
0: Gotta bring the Lex down.
1: Prozacary.
2: Said so much nothing.
0: Prozacary! Xanacary! Although, hey, Prozac and Xanax, much different. Careful with the Xanax. Just...
1: Xanax.

0: Fieldy from Korn says he could go back and play for the band someday, and there's no bad blood. Rock 95.5, Chicago's rock station. Let's get into some rock news.
1: Hey, yes. What do you call a circle pit at a corn show?
0: I want to think about that. What?
1: Crop circle. Yeah.
0: She's on fire today. You've been hearing her off the air.
2: If you don't get into rock news.
0: Back in 2021, the alternative
1: succeed.
0: Rock icons, the Red Hot Chili Peppers, currently have 13 LPs and various EP compilations, sold their songwriting catalog for $140 million. Now they're getting more than double that already staggering amount for selling their recorded music catalog to Warner Music for over $300 million.
1: Yeah,
0: that's work they've already done.
1: Anthony Kiedis has to keep attracting this 20-year-old somehow.
0: That'll do it.
2: Woof.
0: So, yeah, that's crazy, man.
2: I've always wanted to argue, hold on to your music and make money off of it. But I guess if you're making this much selling it,
1: there's no way to make money off of music, really. It's hard.
0: Well, what you're going to see, I think, is a lot of Chili Peppers in commercial production
2: movies.
0: And stuff now, because Warner doesn't care. They're buying it so they can use it for anything.
1: Right.
0: Jason Newsted previously claimed that his departure from Metallica was because of the work and an alt metal band he was in called Echo Brain. He says now that is not the full story. He was on a podcast and said, quote, "One thing I want to straighten out or just comment on is the Echo Brain thing. That was another project that I took to a certain level. The real reason I left Metallica is because I was actually a horrible addict. He said, I was way up against myself, and if I didn't get help, I was gonna die. So I said to the band, you guys, I have to take a minute. Please give me a minute. And they said, absolutely not. So he left the band. And of course, later on, those guys got more sober and stuff, too. I'm sure they would have respected that a bit more if they were down the road a bit. But that's kind of tough. I did see a video, though, where Metallica put out a 40-year memorial ring. And it had Jason Newsted's name on it. Oh, and the guy in the podcast showed it to him, and he started tearing up because they included him.
2: Nice.
0: That's kind of cool. A little love in the rock world. For all the rock news and the concert calendar, just head over to rock955.com.
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0: Metallica on Rock 95.5. Boys, what are we doing?
1: Sports!
2: Oh, my favorite part.
3: Yeah.
4: You know what? Let's just bask in the glory. I love this song.
5: I don't feel any bask after the weekend, but okay.
4: Hold on. The Bulls got the fourth pick in the NBA draft, Michael.
3: That's why I wore my sweatshirt today.
0: Me too.
5: Yeah.
4: Come on
5: that's
4: now.
5: Cool, actually. What was it, a 20% chance?
4: Odds were against us. We were supposed to land the ninth pick if everything went according to whatever draft lottery logic is, and it still doesn't make sense to me. It's all percentages, but we got number four. Yeah. And 15.
5: Well, we have four, right? Two first-round picks and two second.
4: I'd have to double-check the second. I don't know, but I believe you, Michael. Okay. So that's a thing. We're moving forward. Now we just got to get our coach in the building, see how free agency goes. But I love this. We're the Bulls and the new management.
5: Number four and 15 first, 38 and 56 second.
4: Look at us. Look at us. Going to be a hell of a time.
5: Team's going to look a lot different.
4: I sure will. NBA playoffs. Hopefully you're paying attention because the Knicks swept the 76ers. T-Wolves tied up the series with the Spurs, and Wimby got ejected from the game.
5: Saw that.
4: Being a little aggressive, and I like to see it. Pistons and Cavs have what I'll call the best series so far right now. They'll be back in action tonight. And then the Thunder look to sweep the Lakers and ruin LeBron's dreams of going to a championship with his son. And I'm completely okay with that. Mm-hmm. And Michael, I don't know if you heard.
5: You know what?
4: The White Sox are in second place in the AL Central.
5: That is incredible. That's incredible.
4: Maria texted me about this.
0: Yep.
4: And I was just completely shocked and thrown off because I knew they were playing better. Mm-hmm. But second place in the AL Central is absolutely wild. And I this might be the last time I'm going to say this because I'm going to stop giving people advice. Jump on the bandwagon now. Mm-hmm. Pitching's good. The hitting's great. They beat Seattle 2-1 yesterday. They didn't get beat. They didn't win the series. But hey, this is a different White Sox team. I'm very excited about rooting for them. So,
5: and if you like to fight for fun, you could do that at the stadium.
4: What?
5: I'm kidding. I saw a video of a big brawl in the stands this weekend. Apparently, some guy wore a Cub. By the way, you're taking a life in your own hands there. He wore a Cubs and then a Cubs outfit and was like chirping the White Sox fans. I was like,
4: you can absolutely wear your gear on either side of town. It just depends on what you're saying.
5: Nice, yeah.
4: When you're out there,
5: they did win 2 out of 3, beating the Mariners 6-1 Saturday and 2-1 on Sunday. And then the Cubs finally lost their stupid win streak, which lost me a bunch of money.
4: How does that make you feel?
5: I was disappointed. I knew it had come to an end at a certain point, but I don't like that they blanked us twice.
4: And why does that make you sad?
5: Because I lost money. Friday, they won 7-1. Big win there. Saturday, 0-6. And Sunday, 0-3.
4: Jeez.
5: Only 3 hits on Sunday. Mm-mm. 7 scoreless innings. Cubs back in action tomorrow at the Braves.
4: You want to bet on the Braves?
5: I might bet the Braves. I don't know. I got to analyze it. Let's see what Grok says. I mean, let's see what my brain says. And White Sox back in action tomorrow as well against Kansas City at Wright Field. First pitch, 6:40.
4: You got the NHL for us, too?
5: I did, but I lost it.
4: Okay.
5: So NHL playoffs going on. Avalanche lost Sunday, which lost me more freaking money.
4: All right.
5: Hurricanes on an 8-game winning streak. Let's go.
4: You're really making this all about you. But you know who it's all about? Rocky the Rooster.
5: Yes.
4: Got $1,000 so Michael can get out of his gambling debt. And if you too need that $1,000 in your life for gas, the keyword's coming up after Evanescence.

0: This one's for you, Michael.
1: Oh, yeah?
0: They continue to bombard us with nostalgia.
1: Okay.
0: And Netflix is doing this the right way.
1: Sydney Sweeney?
0: Ghostbusters.
1: Yeah!
2: In a way, those are some Ghostbusters.
1: Well, speaking of Slimer.
0: I love both of you right now.
2: I hardly know her.
0: Well done. Ghostbusters is getting a new cartoon on Netflix. And guess who's involved? Dan Aykroyd is taking an executive role in the cartoon, so you know it's going to be fantastic. It's going to be 3D animated. And Netflix, thank you. I appreciate this. You're approaching it the right way. I don't think you can mess this up. Also, Netflix hasn't had very many slips of late. But this is just iconic. I know you remember the 90s cartoon. Slimer was probably the best part of that cartoon, up to all the hijinks and just... Ghostbusters is just something that sits in lore with all of us.
1: I was growing up, we had the backpacks, the you know, ghost catcher where you step on and it pop open and all glowed in the dark.
0: You experienced Ghostbusters at a young age, correct?
2: Okay, so
0: Maria,
2: I was
0: directing conversation at you.
2: You're already mad at me and I didn't even answer your question. I'm just so sick of your tone.
0: I can't with you. Can you answer the question, though?
2: You hear him, right, dear listener? You hear him screaming at me? 844-955-9550.
0: Don't
2: if you
0: get them
2: take
0: on
2: my
0: your side.
2: Side.
0: Just
2: they're on my side.
1: If you want to take my side. Side.
0: Do you want to talk about Ghostbusters?
2: Yes, I'm trying to.
0: Jeez.
2: So angry. I experienced like Ghostbusters culture and merch and stuff at a young age. I didn't actually sit and watch the movie until about 7-ish years ago.
0: There's three of them, and they're all beautiful.
2: And the first one.
1: I got a buddy actually right now who is in New York for Ghostbusters week.
0: Yeah, they got a con coming up, and like everything else nerdy. Stop taking our money.
2: You can tell that they wanted Eddie Murphy in that movie.
0: I think that is part of the lore that he was supposed to. We'll Google and find out for sure.
2: Well, he was supposed to be one of them, and you can tell that like the jokes were very much written like Eddie Murphy style.
1: Interesting.
2: Yeah.
1: That's always interesting when somebody writes a movie to fit a particular character, and then that character or that, you know, that actor, actress doesn't get in that spot.
0: There's been some interesting roles that Eddie has turned down, and I am kind of happy that he did, because it would have changed everything around for all of those different series. But
2: is it Sigourney Weaver in there?
0: Yes.
2: Yeah.
1: Yep. You mean Smash?
0: No.
1: Oh wait, I'd get my Ninja Turtles and Ghostbusters.
0: Come on, keep up.
1: Yeah, sorry.
0: I just keep thinking about Egon right now.
1: Egon.
0: But 844. Wait.
2: Ear or Egon?
0: Okay.
1: Stay Puft Marshmallow. Man?
0: There it is.
2: Sydney Sweeney.
0: All right, we've gone.
1: Stay Puft Marshmallow Sweeney. Kinda.
2: Oh, our girl stays.

0: 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We love to hear from you. And it's text time. 844-955. Let's start off with Joe. There's actually four Ghostbuster movies in the original canon. Okay. And that's and that awful standalone reboot that we don't need to talk about. Which one was that?
1: I want to say that's the one with the Saturday Night Club. Saturday Night Live women.
0: No, I like that one.
1: Yeah.
0: I thought it was funny.
1: I did too.
2: I didn't see it. But it was great.
0: Jeez.
2: I love them. Anyways. So, sure was good. What?
0: From the 605. I feel like I remember seeing a documentary on Metallica, and when they were talking about why Jason left, they said it was because of creative differences. Yes, that was the original story. But he's come out in a podcast now saying it was actually because he was just a hardcore addict and he was going to die.
1: I love how unmessy rock stars can be sometimes. No. They didn't air all of his business out there. Just, hey, it's business.
0: Creative differences.
1: Yep.
0: Keep it easy. From the 773, in your pituation today for Pit Happens, I would have to throw Mikey overboard. Sorry, brother. Maria, you want to update what we did there?
2: Well, Mikey got a case of hantavirus on a Chicago architecture boat tour.
1: Not on the architecture tour.
2: I know. So we had to swim ashore. We left Mikey on the boat to go down with the ship.
0: Yep. I guess we got to do that. From the 857, I miss my finger skateboard. We're talking about 90s trends. Ooh. I miss my finger skateboard. If memory serves me right, they were called a...
1: deck?
0: Tech deck.
1: There we go.
2: I liked Bionicles, too, and Beyblades, but I don't know if that's 90s. Maybe a little later.
1: Maybe? I don't remember the time frame, because 90s blur were early 2000s.
2: Yeah. 90s ended in 04.
0: Better a tech deck than a tick tick. From the 217, hello? Pertaining to Chipotle's small portion sizes, McDonald's is stingy when it comes to sweet and sour sauce. My wife and kids love it. With their nuggets and fries, ask for extra. You got to pay for it now.
1: Yeah, I think it's one per six.
0: I have a bunch in my fridge that I have been stocking up on.
1: So if you get a 10-piece, you can get two. And if you get a 20, you might be able to get three.
0: Well, that's not enough.
1: Yeah, it's not.
2: Yeah.
1: But the nuggets are smaller.
0: Of course they are. They probably cost more, too.
1: Nuggets are smaller at Wendy's and McDonald's, and I just want to throw something at the wall.
2: Shrinkflation.
0: Well, if they get any smaller, they're not going to have the meat in them. They're just going to be hard.
1: It's just bread.
0: Yeah. Like,
2: they're
0: going
2: to have to develop
0: doing?
2: A personality.
0: And finally here, we're talking about AI and health today from 732. The issue with AI and health is that the data is trained on usually heavily flawed. The data that it's trained on is usually heavily flawed, heavily male, heavily Caucasian. So it is still flawed because it doesn't have all the true impartial data to start with.
2: Yeah. Right.
0: That and learning bad habits such as identifying skin cancer, but labeling all images with a ruler in them as cancer because every cancer image it was trained on had a ruler in it.
2: That's hilarious.
0: That's crazy.
2: Terrifying, but
1: I'd love to go to the AI doctor and they'd be like, oh, black guy, I don't know what to do here.
0: We weren't trained for this.
2: No. Can you switch?
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0: Dolly.
1: Mikey, you do a pretty good Billy Corgan impression.
0: She's the one for me.
2: My ears.
3: Sounds about as good as Billy.
1: Those are the Smashed Pumpkins. It's the Morning Mosh Pit on Rock 95.5. We've had a lovely day after Mother's Day with you.
2: Indubitably.
1: Mama Palmer's still in town for one more day.
3: Cool.
2: Yep.
1: What's the one thing I should make sure she experiences today?
2: Jump in the river. Gone to Portillo's.
1: What, Mikey?
3: No, swim in the river. That's what I thought. Maybe
1: why do you want to harm my mother?
3: No, not harm. Just for fun.
1: In the fun. Chicago River, yeah. Inherently, you're harming her.
3: Okay, never mind.
1: Unbelievable.
3: Go with Maris's stupid Portillo's.
1: Yeah. I don't... Okay. It's not...
2: She's not a Portillo's lady.
1: Okay.
3: Who doesn't like a dog?
1: It's... Okay.
4: Don't you dare.
3: Does Mrs. Palmer...
4: Oh, no. No, don't you dare. You ketchup, hot dog eating...
1: Listen, puppy kicker. Don't start with me right now. I just think it's...
3: Well, you should hear what Fine. Maria's new favorite team is.
1: Fine.
2: I'll let her announce that. Yeah. What is just fine about Portillo's? Is it you just,
1: everything?
2: You don't it's like fine. You don't like Italian beef?
1: No, I'd like it enough.
2: Enough?
1: Yeah.
3: Portillo's was one of the best hot dogs I've reviewed.
2: Have you had a combo before?
1: Yeah.
2: Yeah.
1: It's fine.
2: You didn't
1: It's not bad. It's not bad by any stretch of the imagination. It's good. I don't know if it's go out of my way to take her to Portillo's on her last day in Chicago. Sorry. I think maybe I'm going to like Al's to get her an Italian beef or something.
3: Al's
1: but Portillo's is not like
2: you're
1: top
2: go out
1: on
2: of your
1: my
2: ways
1: list.
2: To go to Al's.
3: Here's where you take her. What's the place from The Bear, the original?
2: The Beef?
3: Yeah.
2: Mr. Beef.
3: You should take her to Mr. Beef from the show The Bear.
1: I haven't been there.
3: Yeah, it's cool.
1: Yeah?
3: River North.
1: Is it expensive?
3: No, it's just like normal. I mean, it's a little more expensive just because it's from the movie, but not anything crazy.
1: Okay.
2: And before we wrap up, 844-955-9550, where should Mama Palmer go before she leaves?
3: Duck, Duck, Goat. Ooh. If you really want to take her to a cool restaurant. It's my favorite.
1: What's that?
3: It is like souped up Chinese food, basically, but it's really good.
2: Is this where you get your dumplings?
3: Yeah, soup dumplings. Handmade ones. It's worth it.
1: I didn't realize that I had such a good Chinese takeout joint in my neighborhood, but I ordered from New China over the weekend.
2: Have you been to Chinatown?
1: Oh, no, yeah. I haven't
2: Take
1: yet.
2: Take your mind to Chinatown.
3: We went to Chinatown to go to one specific restaurant. We got there, and they happened to be closed on that day. Yeah, I was disappointed.
2: And then, like, it's hard to be disappointed because there's restaurant. So you can try a little bit of everything.
1: Yay.
3: Yeah.
1: Okay. See? Yeah, China. All right. Okay. Yeah. Took her to see the bean.
3: Oh, yeah. Did you guys find the bean?
1: Yeah, she found the bean.
3: Nice.
1: We always know where it is for us. Took her to the Shedd Aquarium. Saw the dolphin show.
3: I haven't been there yet.
2: Did you go awesome. See the otters?
1: Yes.
2: Yeah.
3: Can you swim with the dolphins?
1: No, you can't swim with the dolphins.
3: All right.
1: Yeah, there was good. Penguins, too. Over there.
2: Mm-hmm.
1: Yeah, yeah.
3: Can you pet the penguins?
1: You cannot pet the penguins.
2: There's a program you can do to pet the penguins.
1: Excuse me?
2: Yeah, you just got to schedule it in advance. It's a few hundred dollars.
3: I want to be a penguin petter.
1: I want someone to pet my penguin.
2: She doesn't make those jokes anymore.
1: I myself
2: Anybody?
1: Am a flightless bird.

We are WCHI-FM, which can be heard from a giant tower on top of the Hancock. 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

0: Happy belated Mother's Day. Hopefully you had an amazing day yesterday, filled with love, respect, and didn't have to cook anything. 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It's Walt. 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
18: 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Yes, the sun is out. No, it's not a trick. You may look at it briefly between meetings. Thank you for your servitude.

guess it was around 2014, Dave Grohl thought, you know who would be really cool to collaborate with? David Bowie. It was to do a song for a movie. So he asked, and Bowie said, you know what? I am not made for these times. So Dave said, okay, well, let me know if you ever want to make music together. And Bowie said, well, that's settled. Now F off. You know, Bowie never said that to us in Stabbing Westward when he walked through our dressing room. Just saying. It's Rock 95.5.

0: 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So all of those classic Van Halen songs, yeah, David Lee Roth tells us where they came from.
1: I wrote all the words, all the melodies, every note of the harmonies and such. And classic Van Halen, easily 30% of it is ZZ Top, okay, you know Bush, you know LaGrange. 38 Special, Hang On Loosely, Baby. Marshall Tucker, Heard It In Love Song. Leonard Skinner, Give Me Three Steps, Girl. I'm not sure what that means to this day, but I want them. And all of that went into our songwriting at the same time.
0: Come on, Dave. 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

Before we go any further today, I have to send birthday wishes to one of my teenage crushes. Martha Quinn turned 67. I just thought she was so cool on MTV back when it launched, and I did spend about 80% of my time watching MTV back in the day. It's Walt. Guess who will be on American Idol tonight? I'll tell you in 7 minutes on Rock 95.5, Chicago's Rock Station.

Driver, you're going a little fast there. It's really not worth the rush. Enjoy the music and keep the speed down so you have time to miss the clearly not so bright person in the lane over. This isn't a game. It's driving. This message, WCHI certified.

Rock Legends got back to it over the weekend, and what is usually a well-oiled machine had a little technical hiccup, but they got through it. You're going to hear one of the massive hits they played for 11 o'clock live. That's coming next, top of the hour. It's Walt. Tonight is the grand finale of American Idol. Yeah, that is still a thing, apparently. And these guys are going to be on the show tonight. Could be pretty interesting to see those videos tomorrow. It's Motley Crue on Rock 95.5, Chicago's Rock Station.

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0: Metallica fired up the machine and began another year of the M72 World Tour over the weekend. 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It was a single show, so it was loaded with hits. 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Got it sorted, though, and they moved on. It's one for Metallica Monday on 11 o'clock live on Rock 95.5, Chicago's rock station.
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Well, it took a year, but the Red Hot Chili Peppers got it done and cashed in on a huge payday. They sold their catalog for over $300 million. All right, so here's the thing. This is why bands are selling their catalogs late in their careers as opposed to hanging on to those songs. They cash out at $300 million split between five people, including management cut here, although that's another story. That's $60 million each, and that is a healthy retirement fund. So congrats to the Chili Peppers. Now, who wants to buy the Stabbing catalog? 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

Sometime singer for Queen, Adam Lambert, releasing a new album on July 10th called Adam. Worked hard on that title. All right, let's build that cellus. 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And today's question, what's the best surprise song or deep track you've ever heard at a concert? Go with that. Sleep Token now. They've just released an instrumental version of this album. This is Caramel on Rock 95.5.

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Leave me a voice message. I want to know what songs you want to hear, but also what's the best surprise song or deep track you've ever heard at a concert. I'll count down the top five next hour along with your requests. 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
1: 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Guaranteed human. On

Hey, hit your speakers. We're all pedestrians at some point, so stay alert and let's not hit them. Whether they're walking or biking. Perfect. Stop for pedestrians. It's not a game. This message is WCHI certified.

0: the set list and our music for the lunch hour. That's Bill with your request. And today's set list question, what's the one song you heard during a concert that really surprised you? You weren't expecting it. They pulled out a deep cut or a cover that really shocked you. And at number four from the 708, they saw Def Leppard once and they pulled out Personal Jesus. Wow. Wouldn't expect that at all. And I guess it was pretty good, too. It's Walt. This is the set list. Yeah.
1: Hey, Walt. Tom from Cedar Lake here.
0: Hey, Tom.
1: UFOs. They've been in the news. How about a UFO song?
0: All right. Let's get a UFO song on the set list for you.
1: Okay. Sounds good.
0: So, Tom, do you believe?
1: I don't know. I'm going to have to see some more.
0: I get it. Too hot to handle. It's UFO on the set list on Rock 95.5, Chicago's Rock Station.

It's Lenny on the set list. It's Walt at Our Music for the Lunch Hour. That's Bill with your request. And at number three on this list of greatest rock show surprises, where a band pulled out a deep cut or a cover that you weren't expecting, at number three, Foo Fighters pulling out Generator at Riot Fest 2023. That is a good one. And they ended that set with this one. The A15 wanted to hear Everlong on the set list. It's Rock 95.5, Chicago's rock station.

0: I rock?
1: Because the power cord scratches the itch. Ah! Sorry, I just wanted to get that out there.
2: 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Why not?

Nirvana on the set list. It's Walt, an hour of music for the lunch hour. That's Bill with your request. And today's set list question, what's the one song that you heard during a concert that was a deep track or a cover that really blew you away? You weren't expecting it. They dropped it and it was amazing. Like this one, number two comes from the 773 area code. It was Guns N' Roses, Rosemont Horizon, 1992, when they pulled out Coma. They weren't expecting it. It wasn't one of the big hits, but they heard Coma, blew their mind. So that's number two. The number one surprise song, it's on the way. Let's do some 3 Days Grace right now. So-Called Life is on Rock 95.5.

0: Crown of Thorns from Mother Love Bone, a song that Pearl Jam, whose bassist is Mother Love Bone, they've pulled that out maybe 20 times in their career. And when they do, it is always a special event. And it is number one on the list of greatest surprise songs during a concert. It's Walt and Our Music for the Lunch Hour. Bill, with your request, yeah.
1: Walt, happy Monday to you.
0: Happy Monday.
1: I hope you appreciate that this is the most wonderful time of the year because it is hockey playoff season.
0: The best season. The second season is the best season.
1: And those who cannot appreciate, all I can say is, if you want blood, you got it. Couple of little AC/DC this afternoon.
0: Great way to wrap up the cellist. 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

Not only do we have world-class pizza in Chicago, we also have world-class potholes. So you see one of these bad boys, you got to report it on the Bell Tire Pothole Tracker. Tell us where it is, who you are, and you could win yourself a gift card towards a new set of tires at Bell Tire. Now, I don't think they have to deal with potholes in the LBC. Maybe that's why Sublime's music is so chill. The new one, it's Ensenada on Rock 95.5.

Tickets for Rob Zombie, Marilyn Manson coming up later this hour. Hang out for that. Let's say in about 18 minutes we'll do that. Rob Zombie, Freaks on Parade show, landed in the top five favorite live shows last week. So you probably want to hang out for your shot to win some tickets from Rock 95.5, Chicago's rock station.

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Rob Zombie bringing the Freaks on Parade 2026 tour to Credit Union One Amphitheater on September 5th. And joining Rob, you've got Marilyn Manson, The Who, that's H-U, and Orgy. 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
1: A long time ago.
0: A long time ago. So you're due for a new show.
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0: Rob Zombie, Marilyn Manson, The Who, that's H-U, the Mongolian metal band, and also Orgy. This is going to be a hell of a show. It's the Freaks on Parade coming to Credit Union One Amphitheater September 5th. Your caller, love it, Brad. Got a pair of tickets for you.
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On this day in 2005, Nine Inch Nails had the number one album in the country with Teeth. It was the follow-up to The Fragile, and one of the drivers of With Teeth is this song. It's The Hand That Feeds, Nin, on Chicago's Rock Station.

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Did you by chance see Billy Corgan doing the Evening of Melancholy and Infinite Sadness at the Lyric Opera last November? It was so good. Way better than I expected, actually. The sets were great. The song sounded cool in that form. So now, the Pumpkins are going to tour with it in the UK and Europe, which means maybe it comes back to the States. I guess we'll see. It's Pat Benatar on Rock 95.5, Chicago's Rock Station.

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0: 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Oh my God, he's fine. Walking off.
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I will be the first to admit I suck at accents, but I can't help myself when I go to a Ren Faire. I mean, this summer, I get to pull out my accents sooner than normal. A Faire in the Field is a mini pop-up Renaissance Faire. 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

I will always have a soft spot for Live. They took Stabbing Westward out on what would be our last real tour of consecutive weeks in 2001. Wow, so long ago. And it was Australia and New Zealand, too. But that could all change tomorrow. You never know. Nudge, nudge, wink, wink. It's Walt. The Klinger Show is next. He has more zombie tickets and passes for the Beyond Beer and Bourbon Festival. And Rocky has more keywords for a grand on the way. It's AC/DC on Rock 95.5, Chicago's rock station.

And I'm probably trying actually to be real nitpicky, and I'm friends with the DOT. Respect. I mean, your level of commitment to this city and surrounding areas is awesome. Did anybody hear the traffic report like 10 minutes ago? Emergency pothole repairs. There's nothing about a pothole repair that's ever been an emergency. Can we not say those words together? Emergency pothole repairs. Kiss my ass.

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0: 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It sounds like Giggles is back on the show today.
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0: Yeah, Giggles. He didn't win $1,000. But he wants to win $1,000. I want you to take the keyword I gave you just a few minutes ago. 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I almost used a different word than fun. I'm glad I caught myself.

And this smell comes over me and I'm like, oh my God, somebody's got a stomach ache. So I don't think about it. I do my business. I'm just eliminating in there and I wash my hands. And as I'm walking out, there is somebody waiting on the bathroom. And all I said to her was, it was not me. And I kept walking. Fast forward another 10 minutes. I'm at the watering station in the kitchenette. And she walks in and she goes, you must not feel so good today. And I was like, it wasn't me that launched a sea pickle.

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6: Beautiful day today, but kind of chilly, especially lakeside, going to be about 10 degrees below normal, a high of 57.
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I'm going to play one song from the band Poison, and then I'm going to play you a song on a kazoo for Klinger's Classroom. Man, I hope you know the song I'm about to play. It's from a band that I do love, one of the best concerts I've ever seen. We just happen not to play this band.

All right, we're doing it. I do have Man in the Box. I have some Papa Roach, even if it kills me. We're 95 minutes commercial free. This is Rock 95.5. I also want to play you a song on a kazoo right now. For Klinger's Classroom, you'll get qualified for the grand prize trip. It's the Lakefront Music Festival in Prior Lake, Minnesota. Billy Idol is one of a couple of different headliners. You'll get a hotel at Mystic Lake Casino, and I'll give you gas money. Do you know what song this is?

Do you know what that is? There you go. 844-955-9550. What song is that? That band, although we happen not to play them, one of the best shows that I've ever seen. The production on these guys is incredible. Tell me the song. Let's get you qualified for the grand prize.

0: All right, let's do it. I got brand new music. I should say music of the newer persuasion. If you're a longtime Papa Roach fan, you've been hearing this for several months, even if it kills me in seconds. But I want to play you a song on a kazoo for Klinger's Classroom, and I want to get you qualified to hit up Prior Lake, Minnesota for a weekend music festival. So let's get you qualified. What song am I playing at 844-955-9550? Did you say the Mean Bean?
1: That's right, brother.
0: Hey, what song was that, my man?
1: 21 Pilots, Hidden.
0: My man, let's get you qualified. You nailed that.
1: Hell yeah.
0: I love that band.
1: I've been trying to call you forever, brother.
0: Oh, the Mean Bean's in the house.
1: Oh.
0: Hey, I want to put you on hold, but I need your... Hey, I want to send you something in the mail to thank you for listening to my show. Let me put you on hold. I'll get your address.
1: All right.

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0: 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And I also appreciate the little things in life, like the fact that the Klinger Show is a family affair.
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We were at brunch yesterday. Have you ever been to the Duck Inn? Spectacular. They did something called Mama Palooza. And the men and women of the service industry that work at the Duck Inn, incredible. The food and the cocktails and the beverages coming out of their kitchen and bars, awesome. And they had an R.E.M. song playing for the soundtrack yesterday. And I'm saying that because the table next to us had a dad who was singing that song. And I was like, you know what? I'm 1,000% giving you the street cred

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Listen, I'm not here to school anybody about why we go to concerts, but let's say a concert lasts 2 hours. That experience is then just a memory, and what do we want about memories? We want the cool parts. Did you see 30 Seconds to Mars a couple of years ago at Lolla? Did you see Tom DeLonge walk off the stage? Even if you were in Gen Pop, you would have seen him.

Hey, driver, you don't need that phone or finishing food or setting nav. All that is noise. Just keep it locked on the road. These songs will keep you busy enough. Go hands-free, please. It's not a game. This message is WCHI certified.

I love that song so damn much. You ever seen Phil Collins? It's a little like it's a roller coaster ride for sure, because you're all beard up, perhaps, you know, cold beer in your left hand, maybe rock horns in the right. And my man goes into In the Air tonight with that Janet Jackson headset. He's wearing like what looks like he might be an IBM employee, and that doesn't matter. He sits his ass behind the drums, begins to play that song, and then follows it with like Sussudio. I'm all right with it. 25 days until go time. Go time means the first Friday in June for brand new Evanescence.

30 minutes from right now, look at your wrist. 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And at 5:15, I want to give you Zombie Manson tickets. Guns N' Roses kicked off their North American tour, the middle of Daytona International Speedway this past Thursday. Hang on, I don't want to destroy the beginning because you want to play air guitar to this. But they started last Thursday at Welcome to Rockville, Daytona. And of course, this summer we get to see Guns N' Roses play this.

Just a little commentary on Third Eye Blind. I love that band. They're not the hardest band in the land. But I knew that when I heard their very first record, I was like, you know what? I'm going to be friends with you forever. This is the last song until we get somebody into the hair club who's celebrating a very special anniversary.

0: WCHI
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4: Klinger, Midlothian Mike here.
3: Hey, what's up, dude?
4: Celebrating today. I'm 26 years sober today.
3: That's a huge victory for you. Every day is, really. That's 26, dude. Congrats.
4: I appreciate that. How about throwing Ozzy Road to Nowhere on the radio for me?
3: I can do it. Let me ask you this. 26, 27 years ago, what pushed you into sobriety?
4: I was about to die. It was either get sober or die. I chose life. And now I'm happy. I run two small businesses. I got three grandchildren. I'm a happy camp.
3: Well, I ask you that, Mike, because somebody is in that situation that you were and just needs to hear that message.
4: They need to hear that. You know, each day is a struggle. Eventually, it's going to get easier. You never give up. You keep moving forward. Don't look in the rearview mirror. Keep moving forward, and you'll be all right.
3: Mike, let's get our rock on today with some Ozzy in your name. Congratulations on 26.
4: I appreciate it, brother. Have a good day. Love you,
3: Glenn. You too. Love you too, bro.

0: How about that? 42 years old Ozzy was in 1991 when he partnered with Randy Castillo, who played drums on that, and of course Zakk Wylde. Both of those guys helped write that song, The Road to Nowhere. Playing that song for Midlothian Mike, today marks 26 years of sobriety.
1: I was about to die. It was either get sober or die. I chose life. And now I'm happy. I run two small businesses. I got three grandchildren. I'm a happy camper.
0: So listen, if you need an ear, this is going to sound wild as hell, but I'm here 4 hours a day, 5 days a week. I'm pretty damn good at listening. I know I talk a lot and run this thing in this mouth of mine. But if you need an ear because you just need a little push to get some help because you drink too much or you're addicted to drugs or something like that, I'm right here. So please include me in that circle of support. In 10 minutes, I got you at 5:15 with Rob Zombie Marilyn Manson tickets.
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0: A little early before the 5:15 promise of giving you tickets to see Rob Zombie and Marilyn Manson, I want you to win these tickets right now. The show's in September. It'll be a Saturday night, September 5th, which is Labor Day weekend. Do you know what TV show this is? And I think this is so easy. I miss this show. And I miss the host from this particular show. I think I'm already giving you the answer, but tell me what this is, and I'll give you Rob Zombie tickets.
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0: I'm just very appreciative that Smashing Pumpkins are a band and they made that song. It's Rock 95.5, Chicago's rock station, and I want to give you tickets to see Rob Zombie and Marilyn Manson. Do you know what TV show this is from?
1: Every night, 13,000 calves hit the streets of the city that never sleeps, but only one of them pays you.
0: I know, it's so easy. Damn, I miss this show, specifically with this host. One more time, please.
1: Every night, 13,000 calves hit the streets of the city that never sleeps, but only one of them pays you.
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3: Cash Cab, man.
0: Dude.
3: Ben Bailey.
0: How good was that show with that host, man?
3: Awesome, Brent. Bring it back.
0: Like, I always wanted to get into that cab.
3: I know, right? Never that lucky.
0: Tim, let's get you to Rob Zombie and Marilyn Manson, dude.
3: All right, sounds good.

I would like to invite you to be a part of Jan Jam. It's where I play a song for somebody, a meaningful song, a song that allows you to think of somebody who's no longer in your life. They passed on, and it's just an instant celebration. There is a song that you associate with people that are no longer with us. And if I can do that for you today, hit me up and let's do it after Everlast at 844-955-9550.

0: Let me do it. Let me play a song for that one person that's no longer with us. And you miss like hell, but you want to celebrate. It's Jan Jam. 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
1: Hey, I was calling to request a song for my brother who passed away.
2: Yeah, what's your name?
1: My name's Darcy.
2: Darcy, what was your brother's name? I'm so sad that he's no longer with us.
1: Yeah, thank you. It was about 15 years ago. His name was Cale. He was a pilot and a race car driver. He got in a car accident, but he died loving what he did. But yeah, he really liked Dreams by Van Halen because the Chicago Blue Angels were in the music video. So he always loved just sitting and watching that music video with the airplane.
2: Darcy, I'm really sorry about the passing of your brother, Cale. I know it's been 15 years and we need to keep his spirit, his memory alive. You're a pretty awesome sister for picking up the phone.

0: I know what you're thinking. The guitar riff is awesome. The Red Rocker rips. But I also feel like Alex Van Halen was such a badass drummer. I always loved the way drums sounded on Van Halen records. Today's Jam Jam had to be that one for Darcy. And she's missing her brother after 15 years.
1: Yeah, thank you. It was about 15 years ago. His name was Cale. He was a pilot and a race car driver. He got in a car accident, but he died loving what he did. But yeah, he really liked Dreams by Van Halen because the Chicago Blue Angels were in the music video. So he always loved just sitting and watching that music video with airplanes.
0: When the time is right, pick up the phone and let me play a song for somebody that's no longer in your life.
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2: Yes, let's do it. The 6 o'clock Hi-Fi this week. I've got a theme for you. And I want to say what's up to Jason. It's J-A-Y-S-O-N. Not J-A-S-O-N. He's in Aurora, and he's the one that said, hey, Kling, you ought to do a week's worth of awesome concert ejections. Some caught on video, others we just hear the stories about. But think about Slash being out of Guns N' Roses, 1996 until his return in 2016. And I think in 2016, greatest thing to ever happen to Axl Rose was to get Slash back in the band and hold his ass accountable. Because during those years, those were the years of Guns N' Roses without Slash, that the concert would either, A, not happen, and if it did happen, it would be 2.5-3 hours late. Do you ever see a Guns N' Roses concert like that? Like, come on, man. I'm spending a lot of damn money. And there was one show while Slash was out of the band, early 2000s, where the show started, and Axl Rose sees a guy wearing a Slash t-shirt and had him taken out of the concert. There was another one where, same thing, Slash Guns N' Roses t-shirt, and the guy, and Axl Rose said, you know what, if you don't take that shirt off, you're out. So the guy took his shirt off, Axl collected it, and he put his brother's jumper on. And it kind of pisses me off, because if you're the guy with that shirt on, it's like, I'll wear what I want to wear to a Guns N' Roses concert.

you and I just spent 3.5 minutes listening to TNT, and I got to thinking, what if this afternoon's broadcast of the Klinger Show was scratch and sniff? What would it smell like? Maybe a dirty bicycle seat.

If you're the one that's doing time in traffic because, and I'm using air quotes, emergency pothole repairs, when has the city of Chicago ever considered a pothole an emergency? We should talk about

0: Tuesday edition of the Morning Mosh Pit, we got Rob Zombie tickets.
1: And starter jackets are making a comeback.
2: And the Cubs are suing Wrigley Rooftops. That's right. I know sports tomorrow.

here's the thing. I want to play you a song of the relatively new Persuasion. I know that Alienation from 3 Days Grace with both Matt and Adam on the record as vocalists has been out since August of last year. But if we are talking about a record that they did together in 2025, we have to turn the calendar back to 2023 and that one show in Huntsville, Alabama, where 3 Days Grace with Matt singing, and he had been on that job since, what, 2013? Invited Adam to sing a couple of songs, one of which was Riot. A year later, he was back in the band, and Matt was the one that said, hey, let's bring him back.

It's going to be fun. Mid-July, the Offspring will bring a couple of tour buses and some tractor trailers with instruments to the pavilion at Wolf Lake Memorial Park in Hammond. This is Rock 95.5, Chicago's rock station.